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0: 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You know, so we ain't really never had no old money. 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
0: Let's do it. Line 6 tonight. I'll start off first. Ready? Good.